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103.5 The Weasel, Wayne D here, and man, this is going to be fun. You look at all the shows coming to the Lowcountry. 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Got a shot to win. Good luck.

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1: And it's Tyler Hubbard there with Wayne D and Tate. Love introducing you to New Country first and some new artists as well. We're doing both with this one. Alexandra Kay, you're straight for the heart. Where do you-

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Hey, it's Wayne, Dean, and Tay on 103.5 The Weasel. And Zach Brown Band is bringing the Love and Fear Tour to Credit One Stadium September 17th. 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
1: Luke Bryan is called Country and She Knows It with Wayne D. Tay and Vegas is calling, baby. Could be on your way to Sin City. Thanks to Capital One. Details in a few, all right? Now, Luke Combs. Here's B by You.

0: Hey, it's Wayne, Dee, and Tay on 103.5 The Weasel. And Zach Brown Band is bringing the Love and Fear Tour to Credit One Stadium September 17th. 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

103.5 The Weasel, number one for new country. Ella Langley, that is Be Her. What's going on? 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All right. Got Chase Matthew, new country. This is Holding It Down.

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1: And we're getting ready to hang out in, what, eight nights until this guy is our special guest. Chris Jansen got a new song. It's called Fight for a Girl. Check it out.

0: Hey guys, it's I Heart Country on The Verge artist Stella Lefty. And that was my song, Boston.
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103.5 The Weasel. Hey, thank you for starting your Thursday here with me. How about we get it rolling with some good news? Hang on just two songs and I'll share some with you.

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1: Okay, good topic I want to discuss next hour. I want to hear from you on this. What's the most trouble you ever got into as a kid? Call me. We'll talk about this next hour. I want to hear from you. 866-607-8383.

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1: 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It's because of you that America is open for business 24/7. You're up after midnight with Granger Smith.

Late Night Country just hits different. And Granger is bringing the soundtrack to your overnight. Thanks for being a part of the After Midnight family.

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1: Granger's not finished when this show is over. 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Just go to

Number one for New Country 103.5, The Weasel. Okay, what's the most trouble you ever got into as a kid? 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

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Stanley Cups are being stolen, and I'm not talking about that old hockey trophy. I'm talking about those trendy drinking cups. And Earl is going to be here to share a dumb criminal story about this coming up next.

103.5 The Weasel. 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

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On this day in 2014, we lost an actor that was loved by so many, that brought so many smiles to so many people. I'll tell you who that was, plus some other things that went down on this day in history coming up next.

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1: 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And Granger Smith is the voice that keeps the night going strong. 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

103.5 The Weasel. Hey, thank you for starting your Thursday here with me. How about we get it rolling with some good news? Hang on just two songs and I'll share some with you.

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1: It's after midnight. Crank it up. But if you wake the neighbors, don't blame us. You know what? On second thought, never mind. We don't care. Thanks for listening to After Midnight with Granger Smith.

0: 103.5 The Weasel. Ann Hudson is about to jump on and share some Nashville news with us. Ann, what do you have lined up?
1: Oh, this is exciting. Granger, Miranda Lambert is throwing one big Texas-sized party to celebrate her new album, and she picked the perfect place to do it. I'll tell you where, coming up in your Nashville news next.

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1: 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I'll tell you who that was, plus some other things that went down on this day in history, coming up next.

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Hit me up sometime and let me know what you're up to, where you're listening from, what you're doing on the third shift tonight. 866-607-8383. Thank you for being here on After Midnight, early Thursday. What's going on?

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0: 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Ann Hudson is coming up next with all the latest from Nashville. Ann, what's on your radar today?
1: Oh, did you see this, Granger? Co Wetzel was talking about why Ellen Langley was the only choice for his new duet, Jaded. The story coming up in Nashville News next.

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1: If you're up late with us, you'll want to follow us on Instagram, too. At After Midnight Granger Smith. 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
5: Break up the Rays. They've won nine straight, beating Oakland. Best record in the game, while the Yankees kept pace. They doubled up Seattle. Red Sox have lost five in a row. Wins for the Cubs and Cardinals. Brewers walked off by the Pods. Browns are starting Deshaun Watson under center in their Saturday preseason opener with the Bears. NBA Russell Westbrook retiring after 18 years, and the Lakers are being sold for $12.5 billion. I'm Rob Bushka.
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11: From the Live 5 Weather Center, I'm First Alert Meteorologist Matthew Hidalgo here with a quick low weather update for you this morning. So temperatures starting off fairly warm, 70s. Few of us hold on to those low 80s. We are going to see another hot and humid afternoon with temperatures getting to those mid-upper 90s, pushing the triple digits. Heat index values could get up to about 115 degrees in some areas. So make sure you're staying cool, drinking plenty of fluids. We're likely going to hold on to this heat throughout the remainder of the week with slight chance of rain during those afternoon and evening hours. We got you covered. Stay weather ready out there, folks.
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103.5 The Weasel. One day closer to the weekend. Friday Eve has arrived. So have I. Dylan Greenwood with the At Work Show. And Dylan Scott, this town's been too good to us.

103.5 The Weasel, number one for new country. Lake Shelton, by the way, got a big honor. 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

0: 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Well, exciting news for Margaret. She's going to join us in Vegas.
1: I am utterly speechless. Wow. Thank you so much. Oh, my gosh. This is crazy.
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Imagine being able to go back in time, back to school. What would you do differently if you could? My question on a Therapy Thursday. 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
1: 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We got the big announcement for this year's Global Citizen Festival. If you missed it, I'll hit some of the highlights in just a few minutes. 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
1: 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Boston is a song I wrote when I was waiting on a guy who was picking me up. I couldn't stop thinking about him, and this is what I was feeling while I was waiting for him. 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

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If you're just joining, you also just missed this hour's Nationwide Keyword and the chance to win a trip to our iHeartRadio Music Festival in Vegas. I will repeat it, though, in just a couple of minutes. Right now, you get Morgan Wallen teaming up with Post Malone.

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Who knew? Get your Luke Combs in less than 10 minutes. 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We'll do that next.

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7: From the Live 5 Weather Center, I'm meteorologist Sam Roberts with your first alert forecast for this Thursday. Heat alerts are in effect today. Highs in the upper 90s, but feeling as hot as 110 to 117. Stay hydrated. Take frequent breaks. Risk of a pop-up storm today, but not everyone will see rain. Have a great Thursday, and please stay cool.
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0: 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Jack Mink.

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103.5 The Weasel, number one for new country. Just a few minutes away from your ride home getting underway. That gives me time to get you Taylor Swift. I knew it. I knew you.

It's Brooke Taylor on 103.5 The Weasel. Bull riding, barrel racing, and live country music, y'all. I'm so excited for it to take over North Charleston Coliseum August 28th and 29th. Headliners John Party and Stella Lefty. If you want to be there, get the Bulls, Bands, and Barrels details.

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1: It's Brooke Taylor. 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
5: 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On a

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1: 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It's Brooke Taylor. 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
0: 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These two right here, Brooks and Dunn, literal legends going down in history. But did you know at the very beginning of their friendship, they actually were not friends before they met each other? A record executive literally locked them in a room and told them to write songs together, and Brooks and Dunn was formed.

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1: It's Brooke Taylor. I just read this list. Travelers who pack these items banned by TSA could face up to $17,000 fines. I had no idea some of these things were not allowed in your carry-on. Let's talk about details here coming up next. Hang on. Why?

0: 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And that was my song, Boston.
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1: It's Brooke Taylor. Anybody else just love following Walker Hayes and his family on social media? They always post from their, like, living room, it looks like, and there's a giant trampoline in the middle. I'm like, I wish I could be that cool of a

We know how it feels to get throat punched by Workday. Just like that. But hang in there. We got some great country music lined up for you.

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1: 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You want to send it through over on the iHeartRadio app while you're streaming us? Just tap that red microphone button. Tell me what I can play for you.
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103.5 The Weasel. It's Brooke Taylor. Bulls, Bands, and Barrels. It is back two nights of bull riding, barrel racing, bullfighters, and live country music. John Party and the iHeart Country On the Verge artist, Stella Lefty. 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

103.5 The Weasel, the Low Country's number one for new country. It's Brooke Taylor. If you just happen to have missed it, don't worry, I got your back, and I'm going to repeat this hour's keyword for you coming up next here on the show. But $1,000 and a trip for two to Vegas to be at our iHeartRadio Music Festival to see Kenny Chesney, Lainey Wilson, and more. Let's do that here coming up next.

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It's Brooke Taylor. 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

103.5 The Weasel, celebrating 50 years of new country for the Low Country. It's Brooke Taylor. 61% of people say they did not take a blank this summer. Let's talk details about this next.

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1: It's Brooke Taylor. Next week is a big week for those two, Dan and Shay. Their new album is dropping next Friday, and they say they really just kind of took a lot of life lessons and put it all into words in songs. So we can't wait to get more of that next Friday, the 21st.

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It's Brooke Taylor. I want to say that we've just got so many great teachers that deserve so much support, and that's why our iHeartRadio Thank a Teacher powered by Donors Choose is so important. 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

103.5, The Weasel. It's Brooke Taylor. These two on a song together, man. They're just some of my favorites. George Burge and his family are so sweet. This is Luke Bryan with him on this one. It's called Ride, Ride, Ride.

103.5 The Weasel. Got Wayne D and Tay checking in. We're ready for bull riding, barrel racing, and live country music. Head on over to the North Charleston Coliseum August 28th and August 29th. Headliners John Party and Stella Lefty. This is going to be huge. It is the Bulls, Bands, and Barrels. All the details are waiting. Hit WE.

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0: guys, it's I Heart Country on The Verge artist Stella Lefty. And that was my song, Boston.
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1035 The Weasel with Wayne D.T. Bulls, Bands, and Barrels. 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Got John Party and iHeart Country on the Verge artist Stella Lefty over at North Charleston Coliseum, August 28th and 29th. 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